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0: Michelle. What can I do for you?
1: I was just wondering if maybe you could play a song for me and my fiancé.
0: Tell me about your honey and what song would make your night complete.
1: We've been together about 7 years. We found each other by accident, but we get along very well. We're getting married, and one of the songs that I really enjoy, and I think that he enjoys, is called Thinking Out Loud, which I think is going to be our first dance.
0: Okay, so back up. You said you met each other by accident.
1: Yeah. he had a friend that...

0: I worked with, and his friend, who is now my friend, or was my coworker, he was asking me a bunch of questions, and he said, hey, let's go bowling and whatever, and we'll just have a good time. And I said, all right. And so we did, and his other friend was there, and we just kind of kicked it off, and that was that.
1: So was the first friend interested in you romantically?
0: No. He knew that I had been married, that I'd been divorced, that I'd been a single mom and whatever, and he just kind of asked me if I was ready to kind of date again, and it'd been years since I had, and I just said, oh, I don't know. I said, I'm getting old. I said, I'm not really, you know, the dating type, I guess, but he's like, let's just all get together and go bowling, go out and have a good time, whatever, and his other friend happened to be there, and we talked and just kind of hit it off that night.
1: If he's this good of a guy and you've been a single mom and you've been on your own and you had those walls built up and he was able to bowl them down, so to speak, I would say that was very well played by God.
0: Yeah, he's wonderful. He's sometimes I think he's too good for me, but I think that he thinks I'm too good for him. But I think we think together so well that we're just that kind of couple, I guess. We're just together.
1: It sounds like it was love at first strike.
0: Yeah. Yep.
1: So who's the better bowler?
0: I don't know. I mean, he's got a pretty good hook, but I've got a pretty good approach. So I think it's kind of even. I mean, we've both bowled our 200s and our 230s, and we've had our good days and our bad days.
1: Well, how about I play a wonderful song for you and your sweetheart? Thank you for calling.
0: Thank you so much, Delilah.
1: Bye-bye.
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0: 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Whatever it is you're going through, we are here for you on a Monday night. 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
3: I was looking for a song, and I just want to request that to my ex-boyfriend.
2: Brittany, rule number one, are you listening to Mother Delilah? Don't ever grovel.
3: I know.
2: Don't grovel.
3: I know.
2: You're groveling, Brittany.
3: I can't help it.
2: I know. But you gotta get a backbone, girlfriend.
3: I know, I just don't have one.
2: Repeat after me.
3: Okay.
2: Your loss, buddy. You're gonna You're be lost, so buddy. Sorry one day. You're gonna think of me. Try it. Go stand in the mirror and say those things over and over again, okay?
3: Okay, I'll try.
2: Good luck. What's his name?
3: His name is Andy.
2: Oh, Andy. Say, Andy, one day you're going to be so sorry, buddy. You're gonna wish you had made a different choice. Ha! Okay?
3: Thank you.
2: Good luck.

0: playing your request and your dedications and keeping you company all night long. Thank you for being here. Can I just ask you a personal question? Are you the kind of person that assumes the best, or do you always assume the worst? I was talking with a friend the other day who has lost a son, and it was an unresolved situation. There are questions that are unanswered, and he's heard different stories and different opinions, and he assumes the worst, which puts so much confusion in his heart. If you're going through a tough time, don't assume the worst. If you're going to leave it up to your imagination to fill in the blanks, if you're going to assume, if you don't have all the facts, then assume the best. Let your imagination at least bring you a little bit of peace and joy. Don't assume the worst. You're listening to Delilah.
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19: Hello, good evening. You've called the Delilah Show. Who's this?
20: This is Ellen. I cannot believe I got through to you. This is insane.
19: Ellen, welcome. What can I do for you?
20: Well, I have been listening to you for many years, and I am very much in love and just got engaged, and I was hoping maybe you could pick Bob and I a song.
19: All right. How did he ask? How did he propose?
20: Well, okay, so we've only known each other, we met August 2nd, and had our first date August 7th, and it's been insane, crazy in love since then. We actually were looking at rings because he wanted to see what I liked, but then we found the ring, so he proposed in the jewelry store.
19: You started dating a month ago.
20: And we have a venue, and we're getting married March 25th.
19: How old are you, Ellen?
20: I'm 58. I've been around the block. I know what I want. God answered my prayer after 25 years.
19: Have your best friends met Bob yet?
20: Oh, absolutely. And my entire family except my son, but that's a whole nother conversation.
19: And your best friends say, okay, this is a good idea.
20: Well, my sister is my best friend. I lost my best friend last year, but yes. And he is a widower. I've been single for a long time. We met, and it's just been magical. We believe that on our first date, we both asked God for each other, and he granted our wish, and it's been the most amazing thing.
19: All right, let me play a song for you tonight. Call me back. Let me know how it's going. I pray that everything works out and all your dreams come true.
20: I believe that they will, and I know it sounds crazy, but I've never felt like this, and he feels amazing too, and it's just finally our time.
19: God bless you. Good luck.
20: Thank you so much.

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I got a note from Ashley, who's looking forward to the rest of October and then Thanksgiving and Christmas. She says, Delilah, your voice always brings comfort. Listening to you driving home late after the holidays in the back seat of my mom's or grandma's car, that was amazing. You can still do that. I'll still be right here every single night.

0: Eric, thank you for calling. This is Delilah, who is on your heart tonight.
1: Actually, my wife and my daughter.
0: Your wife's name is what?
1: Brittany.
0: And your daughter?
1: Brianne.
0: And tell me about these women that you love so much.
1: The wife actually got me off the drugs. A good friend of ours introduced us back in high school. And she told me that I had a couple months to clean up my act for on drugs. And I cleaned up in a month just to be with her.
0: So she put her foot down right away. I am not wasting my life on somebody who wants to waste their life on drugs.
1: Yes.
0: And you said, okay, about that. You're pretty darn cute.
1: Yes.
0: Don't I wish that were always the case?
1: Yes.
0: And so how long have you been together now?
1: 10 years, and we've been married 6.
0: And your daughter is how old?
1: She is going to be 2.
0: And has she got you wrapped around her finger once or twice?
1: Every day.
0: Every day. Every day gets a little bit worse.
1: Yes.
0: And she is daddy's little girl.
1: Yes.
0: You have a great night. I will play a wonderful song for you.
1: All right. Thank you very much.

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0: A minute ago, I was talking about assuming the best as opposed to assuming the worst. I have a friend, a woman that I've known for probably 20, 30 years, who was married and had a couple of kids, and I never heard her say a kind word about her husband. I watched from a distance. They were involved in a couple of different things I was involved in, and I saw a man that would go to the ends of the earth to please his wife and to take care of his kids. He was a good dad. Thoroughly committed and silly and fun and funny and the kind of dad that, you know, gently tossed the kids in the air and got down on his hands and knees and played with them and was always doing things to try to please his wife. She was an artist and they moved their family to try to please her. And yet she couldn't say a kind word about it. And now they've been apart for years, and guess what? She still can't say a kind word about him, and she's still not happy. Are you choosing to be negative? To look for the worst in people? Are you choosing to be unhappy? Are you looking at your cup as half empty and complaining about it because you're not getting your fair share? Or are you looking for the best in people? Are you making the best of a bad situation? I'm glad you are here with us tonight. 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
3: Hi, good evening. You have called the Delilah Show. Who is this?
4: It's Rachel, Delilah. Hi, how are you?
3: Rachel, I'm wonderful, thank you. What can I do to make your night better?
4: Well, I've met you plenty of times at the ice skating ring, and I just wanted you to play a song for my son and my soon-to-be daughter-in-law because their wedding is October 11th.
3: Tell me about this young couple.
4: Well, my son is an amazing son. He's a twin. You've met one of my sons at the ice skating rink, Tyler, and he met her. She's actually a twin herself. The mother's a twin herself, so, and they have two awesome boys.
3: Wait. Your son is a twin, and he's marrying a girl that's a twin?
4: Yes, but God blessing, they have two boys. One is 5, and one's 1 year old.
3: And is it going to be a big wedding, small wedding? What are we talking about here?
4: I think it is going to be big because she said her guest list is about 175 people.
3: It's going to be big.
4: Yeah. So it's two families coming together finally after like 7 years. So, you know, it's been some ups and downs, but I love my son to death. I love him dearly. You know, I've been mom and dad, so I'm really excited to have that mom and son dance. But more or less, I'm just excited for the wedding and for everybody to show them love, the couple love, and just, you know, have this new beginning for both sides of the family.
3: I will play a sweet song. Did they have a favorite song? Do you have a mother-son dance song, or you want me to pick one out?
4: I have one for him, but I was definitely stuck with just giving them a song for just the love that I have for the both of them. And here's a funny story, Delilah. Her birthday is May 24th, and my birthday is May 23rd.
3: See, it was meant to be.
4: Yes. So I just share a really good bond with her, and I'm just blessed that she blessed me with two beautiful boys, two grandsons. So I just want to know if you can just find a beautiful song for them that I would definitely want to share with them at their wedding.
3: I will do that. God bless you. Congratulations.
4: Delilah, bless you too. Thank you.
3: Bye, honey.

0: I got a letter tonight from a listener named Alex who says, "Dear Delilah, I've been a fan of yours for too many years that I care to count. Yes, I'm old enough to not want to remember how old I am. Even when I go to the hospital every 2 to 4 weeks due to my diabetic problems, I try to listen to your webcast, and you alternatively make me laugh and cry and sometimes both. I want to send a song out to my friends and a special goodbye as I am leaving today to go live with the love of my life. I will miss all my friends so very much, but it's time to move on, not to live in the past with my memories. I know how hard you work as a radio personality due to the fact that I did it in college. Keep up the good work and know that you are loved by fans everywhere. Alex, thank you for writing. Trust me, I don't work as hard as I worked when I was in college because now I have producers that help me do all the hard work. But I do appreciate your sweet, sweet words, and God bless you and the love of your life. We'll be back. You're listening to Delilah. 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
3: Me and my fiance are getting married next month. We've been together for 9 years, and we're having trouble finding a wedding song for our first dance, since we were hoping that you would help us with that.
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2: My goodness.
3: Yes, and we're getting married in November, 3 days before our 10-year anniversary together.
2: And so you don't have a song yet to describe your relationship?
3: No, it's very difficult because we've been together for so long.
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3: I'll say I was 19, she was 17.
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2: And is this your first true love?
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3: Mm-hmm.
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3: No, she's everything to me.

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0: Hi, good evening. Welcome to the Delilah Show. Who is this?
1: Hi, this is Nick.
0: Nick, hi, this is Delilah. What can I do for you?
1: Hi, Delilah. Well, me and my husband, this is our 2-year anniversary as of midnight tonight, for our wedding anniversary, and we've been together 8 years. And over the years, we've always listened to you, and just wanted to see if you can play our wedding song for me tonight.
0: Nick, you do not sound like you are old enough to have been in a relationship for 8 years.
1: Yes, I just turned 28 June, and we have a 4-year-old little girl, Grace. She is our pride and joy, and my husband is 38. He's 10 years older than me, but age is nothing but a number, right?
0: You have one of those cute faces that when you're 60, you're going to look like you're 25, huh?
1: I'm hoping.
0: Yeah, yeah. I can hear in your voice that you are not only young looking, but young at heart.
1: Always. You got to stay young at heart.
0: And how old's your daughter?
1: She's 4. She just turned 4 August 1st.
0: Congratulations.
1: Thank you very much.
0: All right. What is your wedding song, Nick?
1: It's Lady Antebellum, Need You Now.
0: That was your wedding song?
1: It was.
0: Because that song kind of says things are kind of rough right now and you've kicked me to the curb, but I still need you now.
1: And that's how it was throughout the years. And, I mean, we had our ups and downs, our separations, and, you know, our rough patches. And that was just a song that we always related to over those years. And then always found that we always wound up back together, and it ended up being our wedding song.
0: All right. Always. I will play that song.
1: Thank you very much, Delilah.
0: All right. Thank you. God bless.

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0: 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Tonight's Delilah's Dilemma is from a tearful dad. He says, "I am in desperate need of guidance, Delilah. My family means more to me than anything. My wonderful wife is currently in the hospital following surgery and will be there for a while recovering, and I do not want to upset her. Our teenage daughter is pretty, smart, and very well liked. I think she may be in love, or maybe she thinks she is. My wife and I trust her in her judgment and feel she is on the road to being a very successful person. This weekend, I regretfully discovered she's doing something that has upset me more than words could describe. I overheard my daughter, and some of the things she said concerned me, so I checked them out. What I discovered is that she has been sending photos of herself to her boyfriend with her cell phone that are inappropriate. I do not want her to know that I know this because of what it may do to our relationship, which I treasure. My wife is a strong person, but with her current health, I feel I should not bring this to her. Do I talk to my daughter's boyfriend, who I have not gotten a chance to know, his mother? I have no idea what to do. Please point me in a direction. A very tearful dad." Dad, I will have my words of advice coming up to you next.
1: There are more than a billion.

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19: Tonight's Delilah's Dilemma is a heartbreaker. A dad of a teenage daughter discovers inappropriate pictures that she's been sending of herself to her boyfriend on her cell phone, and he doesn't know what to do. Dad, here's what you do. You get honest.

You don't say how old your daughter is, just that she's a teenager. That can be anywhere from 13 to 19. If it's in the 18, 19 age range, she's an adult, and she is legally responsible for her own foolish choices. If it's the 13 to 18 age range, she's a child, she's a minor, she's your legal responsibility, and what she's doing is oh so dangerous. So you have to confront the situation. You have to be honest with her, and yeah, it might put a strain on your relationship right now. It's too bad, so sad. You've got a life to save here, okay? And the sort of thing your daughter is involved with, if she is 13, 14, 15, 16, 17, is dangerous. It's also dangerous at 18 or 19, but that's her foolishness. But if she's a minor, you really need to confront this. You definitely need to confront the young man, and if he is also a minor, his parents, and you need to intercede ASAP. Do not waste another minute. Do not, out of fear of your daughter getting upset or angry, not address this, because this is serious stuff, Dad. All right? Be bold, be brave. Good luck. God bless.

0: So what's going on in your world? Are you spending time with someone you love tonight? And are you connecting heart to heart with them, or just spending time? You know, I think one of the saddest things about television, and I don't bash TV often because I know there's some good programming. I don't watch TV, but I try not to bash it too much. But I think one of the saddest things about television is the way that it doesn't encourage relationships. You just sit there and watch. You stare. You're not talking. You're not sharing. You're not being honest. Half the time, you're not even being entertained. People need to talk more and numb themselves less. Tonight, I hope that this show encourages you to talk to your kids, to your parents, to your friends, to your neighbors. I hope this show helps you to connect heart to heart, to be transparent, authentic, real, honest, vulnerable. And I hope the music sweeps you away. We'll be back in just a few moments with more songs for you. You're listening to Delilah.
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5: Hi, good evening. Who is this?
6: My name is Kimberly.
5: Kimberly, what can I do for you?
6: I wanted to make a dedication. Tomorrow is my 3-year anniversary. I had brain surgery 3 years ago, and what's really extraordinary is I had a dream that I had a brain tumor. And then 2 days later, I had the same dream, and that's when sent me to the doctors. And the doctor thought I was crazy, and they did the MRI, and she called me on my cell phone and said, we found it, and we got it, and thank God it was benign, but I had surgery. And
5: So you found out through a dream that you had a brain tumor?
6: Yes.
5: And on a dream, they allowed you to have the MRI?
6: Well, she put headaches down so the insurance company would pay for it.
5: Nice of her?
6: Yes.
5: Wow.
6: It was just extraordinary. I had, I was in surgery for 6 hours. Thank God it has not shown up in 3 years, so I didn't have to have any more surgery. But I've had a wonderful mother that took care of me, my stepfather. My former boss called me every single day. I mean, that's extraordinary for a boss. She called me every single day and came to see me in the hospital, came to my house, and my family was extraordinary, and all my friends. My one friend got me this bear and had bandages around the brain. It was just so cute. So they helped me through it, and I can't believe tomorrow, so it's a pretty emotional day tomorrow, since it seems like it was yesterday sometimes.
5: Congratulations. Let me find a song for you.
6: Thank you.

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0: Hi, good evening. 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
1: This is Raven. Oh, finally, I got through.
0: Raven.
1: Yeah. I was calling because I love your show, and I wanted to make a dedication to my husband-to-be.
0: What's your fiancé's name?
1: Tysius.
0: Tysius.
1: Tysius. We call him Ty for short.
0: And the baby in the background?
1: Jeremy, my son.
0: How old is Jeremy?
1: He's 8.
0: And he is just itching to say hello.
1: Yeah.
0: Because the second mama gets on the phone, then he thinks he needs your full undivided attention.
1: Yes, he does.
0: All right. What do you want to tell your Ty?
1: That I love him and he's important to me and there's nobody else I want to spend my life with but him.
0: And when will you get to do that?
1: In December.
0: Congratulations.
1: Thank you very much.
0: Is Jeremy going to be in the wedding?
1: Yes.
0: Of course.
1: Him and his brother. I have an 11-month-old also.
0: Ooh, girl, you got your hands full.
1: Two boys.
0: Congratulations. Let me play a song for you and your honey.
1: All right. Thank you.

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0: ask you a question. When was the last time you did something truly nice for someone else and expected nothing in return? When was the last time you, I don't know, offered to pump gas for an elderly person? When was the last time you let somebody go in line in front of you at the grocery store because they only had a few items in their basket? When was the last time you opened a door for someone, or you just gave somebody who looked exhausted a smile? Tomorrow, why don't you make it your business to go out of your way to be kind, to do a random, silly act of kindness for someone else? Something to brighten up someone else's day. We'll be back with songs to brighten up your night. 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
17: Hi, good evening. You've called the Delilah Show. Who is this?
18: This is Ed.
17: Hi, Ed. Welcome aboard, my friend. How is your autumn thus far?
18: I'm just kind of feeling blue. My been my 35th wedding anniversary, but I lost my wife to dementia just over 2 years ago. So I'm missing her a lot.
17: And what's your wife's name?
18: Yvonne.
17: My mother-in-law is showing more and more signs every day. She just turned 89. She's battling that, and we're having to make some tough decisions, and it's so hard. She was such a strong, independent, smart, generous woman.
18: You know, I tell people that when they ask me how long ago I lost her, they say, well, I lost her 7 or 8 years ago, but she died 2 years ago.
17: Yeah. That's why they call it the long goodbye.
18: We had 33 years together.
17: And I can hear by the love in your voice.

0: voice that through the good times and the bad times, you guys had a precious, precious relationship.
1: We had a good life together.
0: And that's why you miss her so much.
1: That is correct.
0: The greater the love, the deeper the commitment, the higher the joy, the harder it is to move on when God calls them home.
1: Like I tell people, I'm alone in a crowd. You know, I've got people around me and that, but I'm still basically alone.
0: I will play a song that will bring her memory close to your heart, and I'll say a prayer that God lets her come and visit you in your sleep tonight, okay?
1: Thank you very much, Delilah.
0: God bless you.

0: It's getting late on a Monday night, Tuesday morning, not that far away. If you're getting ready to call it a night and slip between those cool sheets, have a wonderful day tomorrow. And do me a favor, take some time out of your Tuesday schedule to slow down and love someone. Good night. 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
11: Yes, ma'am.
10: That is something worth celebrating. Hallelujah. Thank you, God. What's your mama's name?
11: Her name is Dean, D-E-A-N.
10: So 25 years ago, they didn't have a lot of the treatments and procedures that are commonplace now. 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
10: Well, thank you for letting me be a part of your night all these years. And tell Mama congratulations. I will play a sweet song to help her celebrate.
11: And I love listening to you every night.
10: 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You stay tuned, and I will play a song.
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1: Cleveland Guardians came from behind last night to take Game 1 of the American League Championship Series. 7-3 win over Tampa. 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
2: Back-to-back games.
1: Yeah, on the road. It's been a week after Ohio passed a gas tax, so where are we? The average is $3.88.
2: Right.
1: 3 weeks ago, it was $4.50. So it's around 34 cents lower, but a year ago, it was $1.11 lower than it is right now.
2: Well, at least we got the tax break.
1: I mean, $1.11 lower than the average right now. That nice new average.
2: There you go.
1: Here are some gas stations that are lower than average. Sam's Club in Hilliard is $3.23. Sam's Club in Sawmill is $3.59. Costco in Dublin is $3.64. And your best bet, Cemetery Road and Refugee Road, they're around $3.59.
2: But you got to be a member at some of those places, right?
1: You do, but not on Cemetery Road and Refugee Road.
2: All right.
1: Those are just like your, you know, run-of-the-mills, speedways.
2: I'm on my way. What does it cost you to fill up your car?
1: Right now, it's $75.
2: Oh, wow.
1: It was like $95.
2: Yeah, it's like $50 for me.
1: Yeah.
2: It's crazy.
1: Not cool. Columbus will welcome Disney on Ice in February, and the big news is that they're bringing 56 characters.
2: Wow.
1: I know. Tickets go on sale next Tuesday, October 20th.
2: How would you like to be that stage manager?
1: No. I'm like, costume change.
2: Where's Randy? She's next.
1: Oh, yeah. There's 56 of them. No way. More than 15,000 runners and walkers have registered for Nationwide Children's Hospital's 46th Columbus Marathon this Sunday. Now, Children's Hospital has been the host of it for 15 years, but Columbus's marathon's 46 years old this year. It's sold out.
2: Wow.
1: The oldest runner or walker, I'd say, is 87.
2: Nice.
1: The youngest is 12.
2: Right.
1: 750,000 gallons of cold chocolate milk will be waiting at the finish line. And

0: said the Levesque Tower and City Hall will light up orange and blue all weekend for the marathon.
1: Thank you to everyone for signing up and participating. That is just a worthy cause.
0: It really, really is. And that's your rundown.
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3: Record high warm temperatures today for your afternoon, around 86 degrees for your high. We'll see a little bit of a breezy Tuesday. We'll cool down tonight into the upper 60s. Tomorrow, rain chances return back into your forecast starting in the morning, and that's going to continue over the next 3 days. We're finally wrapping up for a cooler, drier weekend. I'm your 10 Weather Impact meteorologist, Lily Reed, with Sunny 95.
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1: House number numerology.
2: House numbered numerology. Talk to me.
1: Yes. Well, it reflects the unique energy, mood, and vibration a specific address brings to its living space.
2: Unique energy. Is this one of those like psychic things or something? The unique energy it brings.
1: It is numerology, so kind of falls in that category. All right. So you add every digit together until you get one single digit. You simplify it. So say you live at 5555 Urban Meyer Trestle Lane.
2: Okay.
1: You would take your 5555, that equals 20.
2: Right.
1: Then it's 20, so it would be a 2.
2: Oh, so then you add that?
1: You simplify it, yeah.
2: Okay, so for example, all right, that makes sense. Like my apartment number's 439, so it would be like 9 plus 3 is 12 plus 4, 16?
1: 16, so
2: wait,
1: then
2: 9 plus 4, yeah.
1: And then you add that together.
2: Which equals 7. So my number would be 7?
1: Yours would be 7. And yes, if you live in an apartment, you use the unit number, not the building.
2: Okay.
1: Okay, so let me tell you what a 7 is.
2: Oh, and that number means?
1: Yes. When you simplify it, 1 through 9.
2: Got it. Okay.
1: I have what that energy is in your house.
2: Love it. Let's rip it.
1: Okay, house number 7 is the ultimate spiritual retreat for deep thinkers and researchers. The number 7 carries intense mystical energy that completely rejects superficial small talk and loud parties. Living here forces you to find peace and solitude and naturally awakens your deepest intuition.
2: All right. I like that. I think it kind of fits, too.
1: I do. I absolutely. You don't have large parties in there. It's where you escape.
2: Yes, absolutely.
1: Your solitude.
2: 1,000%.
1: All right.
2: So what's yours?
1: Okay. So I simplified mine, and mine goes to just a number 1 because it simplifies to 10.
2: Uh-huh.
1: 1 plus 0, 1. House number 1 is perfect for single people.
2: Okay.
1: Which is wild for my family who moved in.
2: Right.
1: And ambitious entrepreneurs starting out. The number 1 carries fear,

0: Independent energy that naturally rejects outside control. Living here gives you the ultimate push to build your own personal empire from scratch.
1: Let's go, Randy.
0: Well, that's good for the warden, because
1: get after something.
0: She likes to do that kind of stuff.
1: You don't want to build an empire?
0: I mean, I'll just keep the outside control away. I'll do that.
1: I like it.
0: You want to move on to the other house numbers?
1: Yeah, what do we got?
0: House number two is the ultimate peaceful sanctuary for couples and quiet artists.
1: Very nice.
0: Yeah, the number two carries gentle lunar energy that completely rejects loud chaos and drama. Living here naturally deepens your romantic bonds and brings deep emotional healing.
1: They really went in depth on this, huh?
0: Yeah.
1: This is numerology, everybody.
0: House number three turns your living room into a joyful and highly creative social hub.
1: Oh, it sounds fun.
0: Yeah, the vibration attracts constant guests, lively conversations, and beautiful artistic inspiration. It's the absolute best address for writers, performers, and families with young children. I need a three. I need a three.
1: I like it.
0: I love doing art. I do the radio. I have young children.
1: You have a one, though, Randy.
0: I have a one.
1: You have a one. What's four do?
0: Four is incredibly safe, but can sometimes make daily life feel like heavy work.
1: Ooh, okay.
0: Four demands strict discipline and forces you to build solid and permanent foundations. It's a perfect fortress for saving money, but you must take frequent vacations to avoid burnout, because you'll just keep saving and putting the work in.
1: Who knew your address said this much about your household?
0: Yes. If you can simplify yours down to six, it's the ultimate sanctuary for romance, luxury, and deep family healing.
1: Ooh.
0: Okay, I want number six now.
1: You changing your mind as we go?
0: No, I want number six. 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Adding beautiful art and soft lighting here will multiply your household wealth and harmony instantly. Oh my God, I want a six. We heard yours. Yours is a seven.
1: Mine is seven. So what do we got? Eight and nine left?
0: Yeah. Eight is a massive power generator for ambitious leaders and serious wealth builders. 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Living here accelerates your career growth rapidly, but requires you to keep your home impeccably clean and organized.
1: All right. So eight's not messing around.
0: Eight is not messing around.
1: That's the vibe I got.
0: Money. That was the house I grew up in.
1: Oh, it was an eight?
0: And I feel like Sunny did pretty well.
1: Absolutely.
0: And my mom is very tidy.
1: I have no doubt talking to Robin Razor when I have.
0: She is. She's on it.
1: Yeah.
0: And number nine,
1: the last one,
0: is the perfect base for global travelers, healers, and generous humanitarians.
1: Humanitarians.
0: That was tough, guys. A lot of letters. Number nine represents the end of a cycle and carries the fiery energy of Mars that loves serving others. Living here naturally expands your worldview, brings immense success if you use your space to help your community.
1: Right.
0: That was house number numerology.
1: So all you have to do to find out yours, add up the numbers in your address. And if it ends up at a two-digit number, then you add those two digits.
0: Yes.
1: And that is it.

0: It is Randy and Bryce in the morning.
1: No, my gosh. I know him as JTT. You probably know him as Jonathan Taylor Thomas from Home Improvement. Now, his brother on the show, Randy.
0: He's known for getting in trouble, right?
1: Known for getting in trouble, but not JTT. That's exactly what his TV dad is saying this morning.
0: What did he do exactly?
1: During a traffic stop in Malibu, it was around 12:30 in the morning. Police approached the car that was blocking traffic because it was stopped at a green light.
0: Oh, that'll do it. Yep.
1: They began a DUI investigation, but JTT was just a passenger in the vehicle, but was not being cooperative.
0: Okay.
1: Police say he ignored their instructions by getting out of the car and repeatedly approaching them. When they tried to detain him, he kicked a deputy in the stomach.
0: Oh, that'll do it. There it is. The second you can't start throwing limbs around.
1: Yeah.
0: Kicked him right in the stomach. That'll put you in cuffs.
1: But that was my childhood crush. Now he's a criminal. He's a lawbreaker.
0: Did you have all the like Tiger Beat posters and all that stuff?
1: Yeah.
0: And all that?
1: Yeah. Tiger Beat magazine was just amazing. Yeah, we'll come out with that poster you got to unfold and hang up in your room. Yeah, I had that.
0: I feel like everyone did back in the day, right? I feel like my sister was a big JTT fan, too. And I feel like he was a lot of people's like childhood crushes, right? In your generation?
1: Yes, I think 1,000%. So. I think so.
0: I think my childhood crush was also the one for most males that were born in like the early 90s. My girl, Britney. I was all about Britney.
1: Oh, yeah.
0: Like that.
1: Honestly, love Britney.
0: She was so good, and I think I've told this story on the show before, but my mom will still bring it up randomly. I cried for an hour when she canceled her appearance on All That. Do you remember All That on
1: Nick? Yes. Talking All
0: yes,
1: That.
0: Exactly.
1: It's a Nickelodeon sketch show with Amanda Bynes.
0: Oh, yeah. Amanda, it was basically like Nickelodeon's kids SNL.
1: It's
0: kind of
1: Amanda.
0: Bringing the dancing lobster. Yeah, there was a whole thing. But she was supposed to perform as like the musical guest on All of That. On All That. And I think she like had some excuse of why she couldn't be there.
1: And you cried.
0: My mom broke the news to me. You would have thought, yeah.
1: That
0: I was
1: is
0: just
1: funny.
0: Bawling my eyes out.
1: You cried.
0: Little me just crying because, well, I couldn't see my girl on All That.
1: I know.
0: That's what happens.
1: That's a cute.
0: What was your childhood crush? I feel like there's going to be some fun answers with this.
1: Yeah, because our age range is all across the board.
0: Right, for sure. I know back in the day, what was my mom's? Was it Scott Baio? I'm trying to remember my mom's number one. It was either Scott Baio or something like that. What is yours? 614-459-9769. Who was your childhood crush? And I wonder, maybe we'll look and see what they're doing now if they're not Hollywood anymore.
1: I do love Scott Baio. Charles in charge of our days and our nights.
0: Vroom, right
1: Charles
0: over my head.
1: In charge of our wrongs and our rights. Are you kidding?
0: Totally over my head. What is Charles in charge?
1: It's Scott Baio. He was the babysitter. He was a nanny for these three rich kids.
0: The only reason I know Scott Baio is because of the name Scott Baio, and
1: yes.
0: I've heard my mom say it so many times. I didn't know he was actually an actor. I thought he was a music artist.
1: Oh, no. He's Charles in charge.
0: Who was it for you? Let us know on the text line or give us a call.
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3: Record high warm temperatures today for your afternoon, around 86 degrees for your high. We'll see a little bit of a breezy Tuesday. We'll cool down tonight into the upper 60s. Tomorrow, rain chances return back into your forecast starting in the morning, and that's going to continue over the next 3 days. We're finally wrapping up for a cooler, drier weekend. I'm your 10 Weather Impact meteorologist, Lily Reed, with Sunny 95.
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2: Well, JTT getting arrested brought us down memory lane of our celebrity crushes. There are so many texts coming in.
3: Right? So many good ones. Actually, I didn't even think about Tiffany Amber Thiessen.
2: Oh, yeah.
3: From back in the day, right?
2: Yes, her and Zach Morris. Mm-hmm.
3: Shout out to Clay in Mechanicsburg for that one. All right. Great call.
2: Lisa in Chillicothe said River Phoenix. Okay, look at River Phoenix. He's so adorable. He died at 23 outside the Viper Room.
3: Is he Joaquin's brother?
2: Yes.
3: Right?
2: Joaquin
3: Phoenix. That's what I thought.
2: Yes.
3: All right.
2: Yes. Yeah,
3: and he died very young.
2: He did, 23.
3: Right? Yeah.
2: Yeah, outside the Viper Room.
3: I got you.
2: I love Sarah in Pleasantville. Her crush is Joey McIntyre from New Kids on the Block.
3: New Kids?
4: Step by step. Ooh, baby. Gonna get to you, girl.
3: I feel like there's a lot of NKOTB that was, childhood
2: crushes.
3: She said,
2: I was so obsessed, so much so, I still remember his middle name and date of birth.
3: What? Wait, didn't they used to have like a whole section like that in the Tiger?
2: Okay. Oh, yeah. Their zodiac sign.
3: Hold on. Why did you just look so disappointed to confirm that?
2: No, because it was to basically an early guide to stalking.
3: Okay. That's amazing.
2: Yeah. Uh-huh. Okay. 859 says, my childhood crush was a tie between Lindsay Lohan and Hilary Duff.
3: Oh, Hilary Duff just announced, by the way, coming to Columbus next year.
2: I know, so you can make your crush dreams come true.
3: Absolutely.
2: What about 419?
3: 419's got Zach Hansen here from the Hansen Brothers.
2: Is that Mbop?
3: Is it Mbop,
2: yeah.
3: Randy?
2: Hey, yeah.
3: One of the Hansen Brothers, I think, is it Taylor that's on the season of Dancing with the Stars?
2: You're right. No, you're totally right.
3: Without a doubt.
2: This is funny. Megan and Columbus, vanilla ice all day, every day. ice, baby. It's funny because he lived in West Palm Beach when I was doing radio.
3: Oh, so did you have some vanilla ice interactions?
2: Yes. He does home improvement shows. He flips houses down there.
3: Vanilla Ice does home improvement shows.
2: Yes, that's what he's doing now.
3: We're learning things today, huh?
2: Chad and Lima fell in love with Brad Pitt in Legends of the Fall, and I also had an unhealthy fantasy about Andy Roddick and his coach.
3: All right.
2: Chad, love it.
3: Take a cold shower, brother.
2: I know, right?
3: My goodness.
2: Angel, he texts every day, we love Angel. He
3: Absolutely.
2: Said, I love Molly Ringwald, all her John Hughes movies. I was not into Molly Ringwald. I loved her character, stuff like that, but like on a tractor scale, I wasn't like, oh.
3: Not a redhead fan?
2: No, I was more into Alicia Silverstone.
3: I got you. What about this one for you? Michelle just popped in. Kirk Cameron. I feel like that's
2: Candace Cameron's brother.
3: Yeah. I feel like that's kind of your demo too. Like right
2: he
3: that time.
2: He was cute.
3: What was the show he was on? Was it Growing? It wasn't Growing Pains, was it?
2: I think so.
3: Was it?
2: This is terrible.
3: Oh, I'm bad with early TV shows that came out before. Yeah.
2: I'll be able to tell you one second.
3: A lot of good responses. Kelly and Bataskala, John Taylor from Duran Duran.
2: Oh,
3: coming
2: okay.
3: in for her.
2: Okay.
3: Some good ones.
2: Oh, Growing Pains, you're right. It was Mike Seaver.
3: Okay, it was Growing Pains. There we go.
0: Here's the 10 weather impact forecast on Sunny 95. 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
5: Record high warm temperatures today for your afternoon. Around 86 degrees for your high. We'll see a little bit of a breezy Tuesday. We'll cool down tonight into the upper 60s. Tomorrow, rain chances return back into your forecast starting in the morning. And that's going to continue over the next 3 days. We're finally wrapping up for a cooler, drier weekend. I'm your 10 Weather Impact meteorologist, Lily Reed, with Sunny 95.
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1: Cleveland Guardians came from behind last night to take Game 1 of the American League Championship Series. 7-3 win over Tampa. 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
2: Exciting to watch.
1: Yes. Yeah. Come from behind. It's been a week after Ohio passed a gas tax, so where are we? The average is $3.88. 3 weeks ago, it was $4.50, so it's around 34 cents lower. But a year ago, it was $1.11 lower. Here are some gas stations that are lower than the average. Sam's Club in Hilliard is $3.23. The one on Sawmills, $3.59, even though it's the same store. Costco in Dublin is $3.64. Your best bet is Cemetery Road and Refugee Road on those gas stations on those roads, $3.59.
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2: On my way.
1: Columbus will welcome Disney on ice in February. And Tony, get this. They're bringing 56 characters.
2: How many?
1: 56.
2: Oh. Imagine being the stage manager.
1: No way.
2: And having you and the crew like,
1: oh my God, where's my skates?
2: Where's Randy?
1: Where's my skates? Tickets go on sale next Tuesday, October 20th. More than 15,000 runners and walkers have registered for Nationwide Children's Hospital's marathon this Sunday. Yay. Now, Nationwide has had the name for it for 15 years, but it's the 46th Columbus Marathon.
2: Wow.
1: And it's sold out.
2: Well, thank you so much for signing up and getting involved in such a worthy cause.
1: Yes, it really is. The oldest registered runner or walker, 87.
2: 87?
1: Youngest is 12. They have 750,000 gallons of cold chocolate milk waiting at the finish line. And then this weekend, the Levesque Tower and City Hall will be lit up orange and blue for the marathon.
2: Don't say you're tired or you can't do it when there's someone 87 doing it.
1: Oh my gosh, that makes me feel tired.
2: Crazy.
1: Oh gosh, 87.
2: I hope I still get out of bed at 87.
1: And like, what are you on? You're
2: running, right?
1: Give it to me. That's your rundown.
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3: Record high warm temperatures today for your afternoon, around 86 degrees for your high. We'll see a little bit of a breezy Tuesday. We'll cool down tonight into the upper 60s. Tomorrow, rain chances return back into your forecast starting in the morning, and that's going to continue over the next 3 days. We're finally wrapping up for a cooler, drier weekend. I'm your 10 Weather Impact meteorologist, Lily Reed, with Sunny 95.
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1: The year you were born and the most popular Halloween costume the year you were born is what you are stuck wearing this year. What do you have to wear? That is what we're going to find out. You want to go first,
2: Randy? Yeah, 1981,
1: please. 1981 to the list. Ooh, yes.
2: Oh, Indy.
1: Indiana Jones, the number one Halloween costume.
2: I mean, it could also be a couple's costume. I could be the boulder and the warden. The warden could be Indy.
1: I could be the boulder. So what, are you just chasing around the warden all night?
2: Is
1: that?
2: Yep.
1: That would kind of be adorable.
2: Pretty much.
1: That's kind of great.
2: Try to, you know, knock her down, get her.
1: That is unbelievable.
2: But she always outruns me. I don't know.
1: Oh, weird.
2: So what year are you born? You're a baby.
1: Oh, I can't get over the boulder. 1993 was my year, 1993, which means I am stuck. And when I say stuck, I mean enjoying being.
2: I mean, you look good in leotard, so this is
1: okay. Why?
2: Get your sword out. Now,
1: it's morphin' time, Randy.
2: Who are you going to morph into? What color Power Ranger?
1: Oh, the green / white Ranger, whatever Jason was.
2: Oh,
1: like the guy.
2: The guy.
1: The
2: okay,
1: guy when people think Power Rangers. Really?
2: That's too young for me.
1: Okay, well, fair enough. Let's pop in to the text line. We did get some people's birth years here. First, to Kate in Delaware, 1977. It's not exactly one specific costume, but it is something from one specific movie.
2: Oh,
1: anything
2: wow.
1: Star Wars.
2: You have a bevy of costumes to go
1: right?
2: through.
1: Princess Leia?
2: Yeah.
1: You used to be the queen of the space buns. Why do you never do the space buns anymore?
2: You're right. You know, I do them sometimes for tennis, but I need to bring it back
1: just
2: here in the studio.
1: Look.
2: Yeah.
1: I got you.
2: I do love the space buns.
1: How could you not? Let's see. What else we got here? Christian
2: said 1988.
1: Oh, get ready for a whole lot of makeup work, Christian. Beetlejuice.
2: I love Beetlejuice. That's a great Halloween costume. It's going to be a classic, timeless.
1: Right? There you go, Christian. You'll be looking good.
2: Love Michael Keaton in this. What a great movie.
1: Right? It's so wild to hear the top costumes from the years, though, because that
2: O'Hara.
1: Must have been like the year that Beetlejuice came out, or
2: yes.
1: something, I would assume.
2: O'Hara was in it.
1: Oh, yeah.
2: Yeah.
1: I forgot about that. Shout out to Clay in Mechanicsburg, 1974. And unfortunately, I don't have any audio for this because the top Halloween costume was Richard Nixon.
2: Oh, gosh. Okay, Gina just wrote in 1974, so you also are Richard Nixon.
1: We've had three other 1974s as well. You guys are all Rich Nixon.
2: Richard Nixon. Watergate or something.
1: best of luck with that one.
2: Okay, what about 1965?
1: 1960. Oh, I'm going to have to flip my page back on that one.
2: I guess he was going to guess it was Casper the Friendly Ghost.
1: Your guess would be incorrect because the answer is Sonny and Cher. You said, what was the year again? 65?
2: Yes.
1: Yes, Sonny and Cher were the top costume in America. Good one.
2: I love that. My mom and dad could have been that for sure.
1: Oh, absolutely. Marquise popping in 1999. What is Marquise getting dressed up as? Oh, Neo from The Matrix.
2: Okay, that's a
1: good
2: one.
1: Neo from The Matrix was the top one in 1999.
2: Just being a long trench coat and just...
1: The glasses and call it good.
2: And bend around a little bit.
1: Bend around.
2: You're in The Matrix.
1: We can keep this rolling coming up. If you want to hit us with your birth year, we'll let you know what you are stuck being this year for Halloween.
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3: Record high warm temperatures today for your afternoon, around 86 degrees for your high. We'll see a little bit of a breezy Tuesday. We'll cool down tonight into the upper 60s. Tomorrow, rain chances return back into your forecast starting in the morning, and that's going to continue over the next 3 days. We're finally wrapping up for a cool drier weekend. I'm your 10 Weather Impact meteorologist, Lily Reed, with Sunny 95.
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0: It's Randy and Rice in the morning on Sunny 95. Still talking about if you had to, you know, you had to dress up as the top most popular costume from your birth year. What are you stuck dressing up as this year for Halloween? What else we got, Randy?
1: All right, we have a 1971 from Kara.
0: 1971. All right, this one.

0: could be fun.
1: And you'll be
0: Willy Wonka.
2: Oh my God! You could be the golden ticket.
0: You got a lot of options. I mean, yeah.
2: You could be the blueberry girl.
0: You could also just be Wonka and be rocking that beautiful purple robe thing that he's got going on.
2: That's true. That's an easy one. Top hat, purple robe.
0: Right? And you're
2: candy
0: good
2: bar.
0: To go.
2: Oh my God.
0: You are good to go. All right. Wonka's a great one. Ashley on the text line said 1989. Oh, yep. I know that you're going to see a lot of these out this year without a doubt. Something strange
2: in your neighborhood. I love this.
3: Who are you going to call? Ghostbusters.
2: That's a good year.
0: Right?
2: 89.
0: Ashley dressing up as Ghostbusters.
2: All right. We have 1976.
0: 1976. Ooh, I don't have any fun audio for that one. That'll be Charlie's Angels.
2: Oh.
0: Charlie's Angels. Get together with some of the girls. Boom.
2: Charlie's
0: you
2: Angels. That's cute.
0: Go.
2: So, Tony was listening.
0: Yes.
2: He came and he said his birthday is 1960 something. Did he narrow it down for you?
0: Yes, he told me. Hold on, let me get to it here. All right, so 1960 on the dot.
2: Oh, wow.
0: Is the birth year of our good friend and boss, Tony Bristol.
2: I didn't mean to say, oh, wow. But,
0: but you did.
2: I did.
0: And it's all there. Hula Girl. Hula Girl.
2: Oh, my God.
0: Can you imagine Tony like a straw skirt, like doing the whole
2: thing? Yes, he needs to practice his swaying, his moves.
0: That would be so.
2: So 1960 is just a Hula Girl, because that's like.
0: Yeah, I mean, some of these from back in the day.
2: Like, because I think 1960 had a big tiki moment.
0: Oh, okay.
2: You know?
0: Maybe. I mean, you had like Elizabeth Taylor, the Beatles, Barbie were all in the 60s. Davy Crockett in 1955, weirdly enough.
2: It's funny. That's one of the mascots for University of Tennessee.
0: Yep.
2: Davy Crockett. But you said Barbie was what year?
0: Barbie, 66, Randy.
2: I bet Barbie was like 2 years ago, too.
0: Oh, I don't have that. It only goes till 2006.
2: So, yeah.
0: Yikes. Oh, I want to get this one in. Last one. Maybe, I think our youngest year we've had so far, Megan in Grove City.
4: Yeah, baby.
0: Austin Powers.
2: Shrag me, baby.
0: Austin Powers for Megan. Shout out to you. That was fun. All right.
2: Okay, wait. Can we hear what Amanda's would be? Because the Warden's was 1976.
0: So Amanda was born in 1995.
2: What is 1995?
0: Lloyd Christmas and Harry Dunn.
2: Oh,
0: from
2: my gosh. The couple's costume.
0: From Dumb and Dumber.
2: Could be Dumb and Dumber.
0: We could.
2: I love that. That's either that or a Power Ranger. I'd go Lloyd Christmas.
0: I think we go. Yeah, we definitely couples costume it up as Dumb and Dumber.
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2: The left shoulder is blocked on 70 West beyond 33 because of an accident this morning. And the right lane is blocked on 270 North at Tuttle Crossing Boulevard because of a second accident. And the right lane is blocked on 161 West to 270 North because of a third accident this morning. That's traffic brought to you by Grismer Tire. 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
5: Here's the 10 weather impact forecast on Sunny 95. 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
6: Record high warm temperatures today for your afternoon, around 86 degrees for your high. We'll see a little bit of a breezy Tuesday. We'll cool down tonight into the upper 60s. Tomorrow, rain chances return back into your forecast starting in the morning, and that's going to continue over the next 3 days. We're finally wrapping up for a cooler, drier weekend. I'm your 10 Weather Impact meteorologist, Lily Reed, with Sunny 95.
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1: Well, we have another reason Ohio is a great place to live, because we're not in the Farmer's Almanac of the 10 worst weather states in the U.S.
2: Go us.
1: Go us. Okay, I'm going to start with North Carolina. They have logged $121 billion disasters since 1980. Their threat is from tropical systems that just stall and unload rain on them.
2: Yeah, I mean, so I host that show in Asheville, North Carolina.
1: Yes,
2: and they had Hurricane Helene and flooding that devastated the town. And I think it was something like that, where the rain just set there.
1: Yes,
2: it just went forever.
1: You're right.
2: So tough.
1: Illinois on the list, Midwest Severe Weather Corridor.
2: Oh, okay.
1: Who knew? $128 billion disaster since 1980. So that's like the terrible snow.
2: See, I never even think about Illinois when I think about bad weather.
1: Yeah.
2: That's wild. Okay.
1: And that's our Midwest Severe Weather Corridor.
2: I know, the Midwest Bad Weather King.
1: Colorado is the hail capital of the U.S.
2: Maybe because they're so high with elevation. Continue.
1: Yeah,
2: sorry.
1: No, they average about 94 hail events a year.
2: How? Their car insurance must be insane.
1: It has to be.
2: Right?
1: It has to be.
2: That or everyone just has a whole lot of dents.
1: They just have pock marks all over their cars.
2: I guess.
1: $151 million in annual hail damage.
2: Yikes.
1: Oklahoma averages 68 tornadoes a year.
2: Yeah.
1: Produces 65 EF4s or stronger.
2: That was the one that I knew was going to be on the list.
1: Right?
2: Mostly because that's where the movie Twister takes place.
1: It is. It's the highest violent tornado count in the country.
2: Yeah, for sure.
1: Kansas sits near the heart of Tornado Alley and ranks second nationally with about 96 tornadoes a year.
2: I've seen Wizard of Oz.
1: There's no place like home, Deej.
2: Mm-hmm.
1: Louisiana has logged $10 billion flooding events. Highest count of any state, and repeated Category 3 and 4 hurricanes.
2: Yeah.
1: It's a tough state.
2: I mean, when you hear about the hurricanes rolling in, it's always Florida and Louisiana that they're worried about.
1: Yeah, and Louisiana is like terrible on like every top 10 list we have.
2: Yeah, also true.
1: Yeah, education. I mean, just, oh boy. Florida.
2: It's your home state, Randy.
1: Be nice to it. Holds the national record for hurricane landfalls with more than 120 documented since 1851. Isn't that wild?
2: Gotta be so happy we don't have hurricanes.
1: Now, the top spot, I hadn't even gotten to it yet.
2: Oh.
1: I thought
2: Florida was gonna be number one.
1: It's Texas.
2: Oh, why?
1: They log about 155 tornadoes a year.
2: All right.
1: And in $190 billion weather and climate disasters since 1980. So they have tornadoes, hurricanes, because
2: they do have a coastline.
1: They're on the Gulf Coast. Hailstorms, derechos,
2: okay.
1: Wildfires, droughts, and flash flooding.
2: AKA, they get a little taste of everything.
1: Everything's bigger in Texas, especially the bad weather.
2: The terrible weather. Yikes. There are your places not to move if you were thinking about bouncing out of Ohio.
1: So Texas might have beat us, but guess where they have to still live? In Texas.
2: In Texas.
1: Go us.
2: So enjoy that.
1: So Ohio still wins.
2: Let's go.
1: Ohio!
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1: Cleveland Guardians came from behind last night to take Game 1 of the American League Championship Series.
2: Yay!
1: 7-3 win over Tampa Bay. Game 2 is tonight at 8 p.m. on the road in Tampa.
3: Go Guardians!
1: Go Guardians! It's been a week after Ohio passed the gas tax.
4: Yeah.
1: So where are we? The average is $3.88. 3 weeks ago, we were

0: $4.50, so it's around 34 cents lower.
1: Mm-hmm.
0: But a year ago, it was $1.11 lower.
1: Wow.
2: Womp womp.
1: It's a big difference.
0: It sure is. Here are some gas stations that are lower than the average. Your best bet, Cemetery Road and Refugee Road. 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Sam's Club in Hilliard is $3.23, but the Sam's Club in Sawmill is $3.59.
1: Why?
0: It's different.
1: Why are they different?
0: I don't know.
1: Same Sam's Club.
0: Great question.
1: Got to be a member.
0: Costco is $3.64 if you're keeping track.
1: Gas roulette.
0: It is.
1: It is.
0: Again, your best bet, Cemetery Road, Refugee Road.
1: All right.
0: Columbus will welcome Disney on Ice in February, but Tony, guess how many characters are bringing?
1: 25?
0: Try 56.
1: 56?
0: 56.
1: Wow.
0: Uh-huh. Tickets go on sale next Tuesday, October 20th. If you want to see every character that's ever graced the Disney screens on ice right here in Columbus.
1: Imagine being the stage manager and getting 56 people lined up.
0: No, it's like herding cats.
1: And you being in one of those 56.
0: Then it would be a lost cause.
1: Where's Randy?
0: Yeah.
1: Randy, you're next.
0: I'm like, I can't find my skates. More than 15,000 runners and walkers have registered for Nationwide Children's Hospital, the marathon this Sunday. But Columbus Nationwide has been the host of it for 15 years, but in actuality, it's the Columbus Marathon's 46th year.
1: 46?
0: In wow. Columbus, yes. It's sold out. The oldest runner or walker is 87.
1: 87? God bless her. 87.
0: Yeah, the youngest being 12. 750,000 gallons of chocolate milk will be waiting at the finish line.
1: Mm.
0: And the Leveque Tower and City Hall will be lit up orange and blue all weekend for the marathon.
1: If you were one of the 15,000 that signed up, thank you so much. Helping out a great worthy cause here in Columbus, Nationwide Children's Hospital.
0: It really is. We love them.
1: All right.
0: That's your rundown.
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4: Record high warm temperatures today for your afternoon, around 86 degrees for your high. We'll see a little bit of a breezy Tuesday. We'll cool down tonight into the upper 60s. Tomorrow, rain chances return back into your forecast starting in the morning, and that's going to continue over the next 3 days. We're finally wrapping up for a cooler, drier weekend. I'm your 10 Weather Impact meteorologist, Lily Reed, with Sunny 95.
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1: So, what are the five things a guy should never do while his wife is in labor?
2: Okay.
1: All right. This is okay. Obviously, I'm coming to you with this because you're someone who's gone through labor twice.
2: Yes.
1: And, you know, as I, you know, get married next year and then it's coming quick for me. So,
2: okay.
1: I want to kind of cross-reference these.
2: I'm ready.
1: With you, all right?
2: I'm
1: so
2: ready.
1: Here's the first thing a guy should not do while his wife's in labor. Chat about sports, politics, or try to make jokes with the nurses and doctors.
2: I don't mind that.
1: Oh, really?
2: No, because I'm telling dad jokes myself.
1: Okay, now, what if they're making, like, inappropriate jokes?
2: Then absolutely not.
1: Right, okay.
2: Absolutely not.
1: That is where you'd have to.
2: Any politics, I'm like, let's not do that. But if they're making jokes because they're also nervous themselves.
1: Oh, yeah, just kind of that nervous energy trying to get it out. All right, so you don't have a problem with that one. Number two, falling asleep in the chair next to the bed.
2: I mean, if I'm in labor,
1: like during labor.
2: No.
1: Right? You have to be there.
2: You have to be there.
1: You have to, like, consciously. You can't just be sleeping in the chair next to
2: you. No, you can't. You're, like, taking a nap while I'm going through this excruciating pain.
1: Like, the most painful thing ever. Well, speaking of not being there, Randy, disappear into the hospital cafeteria or bathroom for a two-hour break.
2: Absolutely not.
1: Right?
2: Absolutely not.
1: All right, you can say you're going to the cafeteria. Who says you're not going to the bar?
2: Well,
1: or something like that.
2: I mean, I have a story where my friend did that to her. It was a lesbian couple.
1: Yep.
2: And my friend, my friend's like in labor, but the labor's taking forever.
1: Okay.
2: So my friend's like, I'm gonna go meet one of my friends and my sister for some margaritas. I'll be right back.
1: What?
2: Yes.
1: In what world is that a thing?
2: It would never be acceptable in my world, but she left and got some margaritas. When she came back, she was definitely tipsy, and her wife was on all fours because they had to move the baby around.
1: Oh,
2: she was like,
1: goodness.
2: And she had an oxygen mask on. So she was like, oh my God.
1: So she's half in the bag and walks in to see her wife on a, okay.
2: Yes.
1: Sorry. Note to self, don't go to the bar during labor.
2: Or even the cafeteria for 2 hours. Unless you are on a business call and you're making our family money.
1: Well,
2: right?
1: You led me directly into number four, Randy.
2: Oh.
1: And that is catch up on business calls or play games on your phone.
2: Okay, well, play games on your phone. Okay, this is all just during labor, because you are in the hospital for a long time.
1: Right.
2: Okay.
1: But, like, during
2: labor, no. You better have a playlist ready and be playing my songs.
1: Oh, is that how you did it?
2: Yeah.
1: Okay. Did you have, like, a playlist for both of your deliveries? Oh, I would be so curious to hear what those songs are.
2: Okay, what I was into at that time.
1: You should try to, like, put them together if you can. I would be so curious. The Randy Razor birthing playlist would kind of be stunning. That would kind of be great. All right, so you said, during labor, you wouldn't be about that either, obviously, right?
2: No, all eyes on me and your fetus.
1: The last one. Looking at your wife and telling her, I know how you feel.
2: Nope, do not tell me that.
1: That, I feel like you are just asking to get punched in the face.
2: Absolutely
1: at that point.
2: Asking to get punched in the face.
1: Like, even if it's not, you know, your wife who's giving labor, I feel like one of the nurses is going to reach around and just pop you in the face.
2: Absolutely. The nurses have the female's back for sure.
1: Yep.
2: Oh my gosh, because the epidural didn't work the first time for me with Mackenzie.
1: Oh no.
2: I was in excruciating pain.
1: Oh, love, I can imagine.
2: Yeah, and everyone else is like making jokes, and I'm just, like, gripping my face.
1: Oh, no,
2: my mom's like,
1: Randy.
2: Something's wrong. Something's wrong. So the nurse comes back in here, and they're like, we'll try to do the epidural again. This is, like, an hour later when I'm in so much pain.
1: Oh,
2: they come
1: no.
2: and do the epidural again. First of all, the needle is like a sword.
1: Right,
2: long as a sword. They do it, and I go, I'll have everyone's baby on this floor. Are you kidding?
1: You're in La La Land at that
2: point.
1: It
2: is night and day. It numbs you.
1: Oh, okay.
2: So
1: like
2: there's
1: completely?
2: No cramps. You feel nothing.
1: Okay. So you were ready to deliver a basketball team that day if you had to.
2: I was like, everyone should almost have to feel how bad that pain is.
1: All right.
2: Then get that epidural.
1: Those are the five things a guy should not do if their wife is in labor. The only one that you're kind of fine with is chat about sports and politics.
2: A girl should do if their wife is in labor.
1: Yes, also, okay, it goes both ways. It is Sunny 95, Randy and Rice in the morning. Coming up, we all know Ella broke the record, but Randy, you have all the other songs on that list?
2: Yeah, the top ones of all time.
1: Rip through it next.
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2: The right shoulder is blocked on 270 North at Tunnel Crossing because of an accident. The left lane is blocked on 270 North at 161 because of a second accident. There's congestion around 270 North around 62 East Johnstown Road. And the left lane is blocked on 33 East beyond 270 North because of a third accident this morning. 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That's a look at your time saver traffic only on Sunny 95.
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0: like cheese on his burgers, doesn't like cheese on a sandwich, doesn't like... If butter comes on his waffles to the table, he...
1: Does he have a meltdown?
0: He does. When he was little, it was worse. Now he's just like, you know I can't eat that. You know I won't eat that.
1: Does he realize butter's in almost everything?
0: Yeah, I've tried to tell him.
1: Okay.
0: But then he won't eat anything, so... You just have to drop it. But not only does he picky, he goes and inspects things, right?
1: Oh, okay. Yep. Of course.
0: Did you inspect things when you were younger?
1: Yeah. We've talked about how picky of an eater I was. Yeah, I was inspecting everything. I was the worst. I feel so bad for my mom making me food because I was always like, the food had to be made that day. So if it was like leftovers.
0: Oh, my God.
1: So there was one, I remember, and this was, I was a devil child. There was one time she had like cooked rice. And just microwaved it real quick or whatever. And part of the rice was still in the shape of the container. But she lied to me and told me she had just made it. But I could see that it was the shape of the container. She was lying to me. I had a meltdown.
0: You did?
1: Yep.
0: Okay.
1: This was
0: like last week.
1: Okay.
0: So
1: really?
0: I live with someone like that, Knox. So before he comes over and inspects what I'm doing, I cut something off the packaging of his second dinner last night. Because he already had his first dinner, which was... The Warden's mom made ribs and green beans and stuff like that.
1: Mm-hmm.
0: So his second dinner were waffles that I picked up from Whole Foods.
1: Oh, right.
0: And
1: on.
0: It has hidden veggies inside.
1: Wait.
0: So I cut out, look, I brought them in. What does it say?
1: Oh, wait, it actually says, shh, hidden veggies inside.
0: It says, shh.
1: So wait, you had to cut these off so that he wouldn't see it?
0: Because other than that, it's like a chocolate chip pancake and blueberry waffles.
1: Right.
0: And he's like, oh, those look different. What are they? Oh, is it because they're Belgian waffles? I go, yep, that's why. That's why.
1: That's exactly what it is, Noxie.
0: So before he could walk over and see the packaging, I took scissors out and cut those out off the cardboard box.
1: He didn't notice the hole in the box?
0: No. He won't. And then I'll say, oh, I don't know. I think it was a QR code that I could have gotten a prize with. I mean, I already have a lie made up.
1: Yeah, you would add something.
0: For
1: all
0: sure.
1: Right.
0: But that's how far I have to go, is to cut the packaging labels off things.
1: Oh, how far do you have to go to get your kids to eat something you want them to?
0: He ate every bite.
1: Oh, did he?
0: He ate every bite. If he would have seen that flipping message, he would have not had it at all.
1: I just love that it's also, shh, hidden veggies inside.
0: It says, like, shh, okay, with like 12 H's.
1: I know. Oh, that is so good. Another one. You know what? My mom used to call them funny French fries. It was clam strips. It was like fried clam strips. And you know my deal. If it's from the sea,
0: it's not
1: for
0: me.
1: But I apparently, I used to love, I would eat these, she called them the funny French fries all the time. Turns out I got to be like, I don't know, 12 or 13-ish. And I finally discovered what they actually were. And yeah.
0: But you liked them before that.
1: But I did. And then I've had them since and like, they're fine.
0: Oh,
1: but apparently,
0: my God,
1: as a kid,
0: you loved them.
1: I know. But I think I love them because my mom told me they were funny French fries.
0: Oh, so my that's God. One of so the... you would not order them now?
1: No, probably not. No, it's just one of those things.
0: I just can't imagine being that picky.
1: Thanks, Randy.
0: No, I just,
1: I know.
0: Loved it and now you're like, no way.
1: No, yeah, I stay away from seafood. That's just a me thing. But what is your thing? How did you get your kid to eat something you wanted them to? Maybe you're like Randy and you had to, you know, change the entire packaging.
0: Trickery works.
1: Yeah, it does indeed. What did you do? 614-459-9769. How did you actually get them to eat it? What do you got?
0: Something else I would do before I make tacos, I'll get a zucchini.
1: Yeah.
0: And I'll cut it up like in minced pieces.
1: Oh, really, really tiny?
0: It's so tiny. And I throw it in with the meat. And he'll be like, what's that? I go, oh, it's just some of the seasoning.
1: Genius, Randy. But you got all the mom tricks.
0: But it tastes like the meat, because
1: right,
0: zucchini tastes like nothing. It tastes like whatever you put it with.
1: Of course, yeah.
0: So
1: yeah.
0: He does eat some zucchini he doesn't know about.
1: So you do microscopic zucchini.
0: Yes.
1: I love it. Maybe you do that. How are you getting your kids to eat healthier, eat what you want them to? Let us know on the text line or give us a call.

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Bad habits lead to nice and alone. 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
1: Talking about how you got your kids to eat something they didn't want to. This after Randy was literally cutting up the box that it came in last night.
2: Yes, because if Knox sees it,
1: Knox to eat vegetable waffles.
2: He's not going to eat it. And boy, he ate them both up because I cut the label off.
1: Crushing mom life, Randy Razor, let's go.
2: Emily wrote in, we called every meat that wasn't chicken, chicken. Salmon, pink chicken. Beef, brown chicken. Yes. My kids used to tell other kids about how much they love pink chicken. Emily in Columbus. I love that.
1: Everything is pink chicken, brown chicken. And the fact they were telling their friends about it, that's one of those. Isn't it always so weird? You have stuff from your childhood and then you actually, you know, become a human and you tell someone else about it and they're like, that's not a thing.
2: The things your parents lie to you about. Absolutely.
1: Oh, yeah. We do. Oh, phones are going off. Let's see who we got.
2: Sunny 95, who's this?
3: Bubba, how you doing there?
2: Good, how are you doing? Well, how do you trick your kids into eating good stuff?
3: Well, my parents used to tell me your grandmother made it.
2: Why? What?
3: Well, no, it's like you love your grandmother and everything. That's the only way they got me to.
2: So they would guilt you just by saying your grandma made it. You don't want to hurt her feelings.
3: The number one thing was potato salad and macaroni salad.
2: Did you eat it because your grandma made it?
3: Yes.
1: Sounds so defeated about it, Bubba.
2: I know. I'm so sorry.
3: But you guys have a great day and be safe.
2: You too.
1: You too, Bubba.
2: Bye.
1: Don't bring the macaroni salad around Bubba.
2: No white creamy things. You and I are the same way. We don't like white creamy things.
1: I don't mind any.
2: You hate mayonnaise.
1: Oh, yeah, mayonnaise. But like,
2: mayonnaise
1: I love ranch
2: too.
1: And all that other stuff. Ranch.
2: Okay, what about yogurt?
1: Yeah.
2: Oh, you do?
1: Yeah.
2: And pudding?
1: Mm-hmm.
2: Okay, that's a texture
1: don't
2: thing.
1: Don't put
2: for
1: words
2: me.
1: In my mouth, Randy.
2: Okay, I'll just put white creamy stuff. Let's see what Tina said. Tina said, I would take a package that they would eat. I would take a package that they would eat, dump the package that they wouldn't eat to the package that they would eat so they wouldn't know what they were eating.
1: That's like when you buy something store-bought and bring it to the barbecue but like put it on your own plate or something
2: like
1: that.
2: Yes, that was a riddle.
1: That's
2: Michelle wrote in, my mom wanted me to drink skim milk, but I only like 2%. So she had put 1% milk in the 2% carton.
1: Yep, that's the exact thing.
2: I got used to that. She started putting skim milk in the 2% carton and finally said, you've been drinking skim milk all along. She's so sneaky.
1: I was going to say, Michelle's mom got her on that one.
2: She got her on that.
1: Mom, you guys are very good. Like, well, just impressive.
2: We want to have you guys eat healthier.
1: Right.
2: Is it like I'm momming you now?
1: Oh, I know. I caught that.
2: We want you guys to eat healthier. And so if we have to trick you, we will.
1: Without a doubt. Let's pop over to phone line.
2: Sunny 95, who's this?
4: Hi.
2: Hi.
4: I have called in a lot of times. So the other day during the radiothon, you called me, well, he called me Sejuania.
2: What is
4: my
2: your
4: name? Is Say Donya.
1: Say Donya. And what did
4: yes,
1: I call you?
4: You got it, finally.
1: Say
2: Donya.
4: So excited. Yes. So we used to tell the kids that cantaloupe was candy lope.
2: Candy lope.
1: Candy lope.
2: That's a good one. It tastes sweet, too. You get by on that one.
4: Absolutely. And I'm the same person that called in where my son peed in the corner.
2: Oh, yes. I love it.
4: I love you guys.
2: Oh, we love you back. What's it? What's her name, Deej?
1: Say Donya.
4: Yes!
1: Say
4: Donya.
1: Let's
4: I love
1: go.
4: It.
2: Say my thank name, you. Say Donya.
1: Hey, and thank you for donating to our radiothon.
4: Absolutely. Have a good day.
1: You too.
2: Now, Demisha wrote in, my son refused to eat butter when it was on everything he loved. He loved toast, so when I made his toast, he loved it. He would go to make his own toast and say it didn't taste the same. It's because there was no butter.
1: Right.
2: So I take it to the kitchen. I say, I'll fix it. You put butter on it and throw it in the microwave for a second, let it melt because he wouldn't know.
1: Oh, right. Wait, have you ever done that with Knox with his butter?
2: Knox knows.
1: Oh, really? He can tell if it's melted?
2: He's like, why is it glistening? I'm like, oh my God.

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1: 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Wilson's Wicks, my new candle line. 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
3: Record high warm temperatures today for your afternoon, around 86 degrees for your high. We'll see a little bit of a breezy Tuesday. We'll cool down tonight into the upper 60s. Tomorrow, rain chances return back into your forecast starting in the morning, and that's going to continue over the next 3 days. We're finally wrapping up for a cooler, drier weekend. I'm your 10 Weather Impact meteorologist, Lily Reed, with Sunny 95.
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What an inspiration happening in Columbus on Sunday. 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

Good music, good mood on Sunny 95. Taking inspiration today from the Cleveland Guardians and this quote. With our backs against the wall, they doubted us. They counted us out. But here we are, still standing. We never needed them to believe. When Guardians bring tears to your eyes,

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11: Record high warm temperatures today for your afternoon, around 86 degrees for your high. We'll see a little bit of a breezy Tuesday. We'll cool down tonight into the upper 60s. Tomorrow, rain chances return back into your forecast starting in the morning, and that's going to continue over the next 3 days. We're finally wrapping up for a cooler, drier weekend. I'm your 10 Weather Impact meteorologist, Lily Reed, with Sunny 95.
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Yes. Are you wearing shorts? Also, yes. We're just improvising out here. It's the Goo Goo Dolls.

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Good luck. 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
13: Welcome back, folks. 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
14: 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Husted will stand strong, push to end wasteful spending that drives up costs, lower taxes so you keep your money. 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
11: Record high warm temperatures today for your afternoon, around 86 degrees for your high. We'll see a little bit of a breezy Tuesday. We'll cool down tonight into the upper 60s. Tomorrow, rain chances return back into your forecast starting in the morning, and that's going to continue over the next 3 days. We're finally wrapping up for a cooler, drier weekend. I'm your 10 Weather Impact meteorologist, Lily Reed, with Sunny 95.
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2: Record high warm temperatures today for your afternoon, around 86 degrees for your high. We'll see a little bit of a breezy Tuesday. We'll cool down tonight into the upper 60s. Tomorrow, rain chances return back into your forecast starting in the morning, and that's going to continue over the next 3 days. We're finally wrapping up for a cooler, drier weekend. I'm your 10 Weather Impact meteorologist, Lily Reed, with Sunny 95.
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Sunny 95 with Tiffany. What the heck is a retail amusement park? You almost expect a roller coaster to bring you up to the checkout line? You can find out this Saturday at Easton. It's the first ever Miniso Land in the U.S. opening its doors with 15,000 square feet of cute stuff. So your purse has been warned.

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14: Record high warm temperatures today for your afternoon, around 86 degrees for your high. We'll see a little bit of a breezy Tuesday. We'll cool down tonight into the upper 60s. Tomorrow, rain chances return back into your forecast starting in the morning, and that's going to continue over the next 3 days. We're finally wrapping up for a cool, cooler, drier weekend. I'm your 10 Weather Impact meteorologist, Lily Reed, with Sunny 95.
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This Friday night, the place to be is going to be Nationwide Arena with the Jonas Brothers. And you've got chances all this week to win your tickets. In the morning with Randy and Rice, and just after noon every day this week. 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
20: Record high warm temperatures today for your afternoon, around 86 degrees for your high. We'll see a little bit of a breezy Tuesday. We'll cool down tonight into the upper 60s. Tomorrow, rain chances return back into your forecast starting in the morning, and that's going to continue over the next 3 days. We're finally wrapping up for a cooler, drier weekend. I'm your 10 Weather Impact meteorologist, Lily Reed, with Sunny 95.
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Sunny 95 with Tiffany. 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This guy will never live that down.

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0: 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Good afternoon, I'm Tony Bristol. Is it beautiful in Columbus today? I can't believe it. 4-4, I'm going to be giving away tickets to a Christmas show. The Trans-Siberian Orchestra.
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1: As we get things underway, ODOT doing some road work. The right lane is blocked. 70 eastbound right after 670. Looks to be about a 5 to 6 minute delay. There's an accident scene with the left shoulder blocked on the west side. 70 eastbound after Hilliard-Rome Road right before you hit 270. 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
8: Well, here come the rain chances. Look for about a 60% chance of a couple showers or even a rumble of thunder across Central Ohio on Wednesday. High temperatures in the upper 70s. On Thursday, the chance goes down to 40% and highs in the 60s. That is your Sunny 95 weather forecast. I'm 10 weather impact chief meteorologist Chris Tomer.
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1: On the east side, we are getting a brake light workout. Westbound 70 between Bryce Road and 270. The center lane is reported blocked. This accident on the east side as you're inbound passing Bryce Road is about a 15 to 20 minute delay. 2 to 3 minute delay on the north end, southbound 71 at westbound 270. And the road work ODOT is doing on the near west side.

0: Right, about a 5 minute delay eastbound 70 after 670. They have the right lane closed. I'm Jim Thomas with Time Saver Traffic on Sunny 95.
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1: 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Same failed play for Sherrod Brown.
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1: Eastbound I-70 after 670, the right lane is closed. ODOT doing some road work, 5-minute delay. Out on the east side of town, the accident scene westbound 70 after Bryce Road is no longer blocking, but still a 3 to 4 minute delay. And northbound 270 after Tuttle Crossing, west outer belt accident scene has the right lane blocked, and that one's about a 5 to 6 minute delay. I'm Jim Thomas with Time Saver Traffic on Sunny 95.
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10: 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On Election Day, we're going to do something about it. We're going to say no to John Husted. 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Not authorized by any candidate or candidate's committee. AB PAC is responsible for the content of this advertising.
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11: Well, here come the rain chances. Look for about a 60% chance of a couple showers or even a rumble of thunder across Central Ohio on Wednesday. High temperatures in the upper 70s. On Thursday, the chance goes down to 40% and highs in the 60s. That is your Sunny 95 weather forecast. I'm 10 Weather Impact Chief Meteorologist Chris Tomer.
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Sunny 95 has two ways for you to win Jonas Brothers tickets. They're coming to the Nationwide Arena Friday, October 16th. That's this Friday. Tickets are on sale now, but Randy and Rice have free Jonas Brothers tickets. 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
1: ODOT still doing some road work on the near west side. They've got the right lane closed. 5-minute delay eastbound 70 after 670. Hamilton Road at Williams Road, southeast side accident scene. And in Licking County, State Route 158 is closed south of I-70. That would be the Kirkersville exit. Westbound 670 at 5th Avenue. That accident is no longer blocking. It's now on the left shoulder, so good news there. I'm Jim Thomas with Time Saver Traffic on Sunny 95.
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1: ODOT is still doing some road work on the near west side. Eastbound 70 after 670, they've got the right lane closed. 6 to 7 minute delay. In Licking County, there's still a road closure. Part of State Route 158 at the Kirkersville exit is closed just south of I-70. Westbound 670 at 5th Avenue. Accident still going on the left shoulder. 2 to 3 minute delay. And on the north outer belt, westbound 270 at Westerville Road. Left shoulder's blocked with an accident. 2 to 3 minute delay there. I'm Jim Thomas with Time Saver Traffic on Sunny 95.
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1: Well, here come the rain chances. Look for about a 60% chance of a couple showers or even a rumble of thunder across Central Ohio on Wednesday. High temperatures in the upper 70s. On Thursday, the chance goes down to 40% and highs in the 60s. That is your Sunny 95 weather forecast. I'm 10 Weather Impact Chief Meteorologist Chris Tomer.
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Good music, good mood on Sunday 95. Well, Hilliard residents aren't giving up. They want to give state leaders some feedback on e-bike regulations. Some feel more needs to be done as far as training riders. That would be nice.

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1: Accident on the north outer belt. This is westbound 270 at Westerville Road. It's on the left shoulder. 2 to 3 minute delay and a construction zone still going on the near west side. Eastbound 70 after 670. The right lane is closed and that's about a 2 to 3 minute delay. 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
1: ODOT still has the right lane closed with road work on the near west side. Eastbound 70 after 670, that's about a 2 to 3 minute delay. Westbound 270 at Westerville Road, accident still on the left shoulder, 1 minute delay there. 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I'm Jim Thomas with Time Saver Traffic on Sunny 95.
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2: Well, here come the rain chances. Look for about a 60% chance of a couple showers or even a rumble of thunder across Central Ohio on Wednesday. High temperatures in the upper 70s. On Thursday, the chance goes down to 40% and highs in the 60s. That is your Sunny 95 weather forecast. I'm 10 weather impact chief meteorologist Chris Tomer.
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1: Oh, hi, Miss Delilah. I just got splashed in the face by the person I'm trying to call you about.
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1: No, ma'am. 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
0: Mm-hmm. 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
1: Yes, ma'am.
0: What's his name?
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0: Jody boyfriend, Jody fiance?
1: Boyfriend.
0: Boyfriend.
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0: Jody, the man that you want to spend the rest of your life with, but you don't know if you're going to say that.
1: Yes, ma'am.
0: All right.
1: All right. Thank you.

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0: 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Tonight's Delilah's Dilemma is from a young woman named Amy, who is a woman, but she is living like a child. She says, "When I was a little girl, I had a hearing impairment. And I heard the word Prince Charming as Prince Charlie. So my sister and I would play Princess and Prince Charlie. My sister always made me be Prince Charlie. When I was in high school, I had the biggest crush on a guy. After school, he moved away and I was bummed. And when I was 20 and graduating college, he showed up at my church. A week later, we started to date. He was my Prince Charlie. The following year, we got engaged. But sadly, my parents didn't approve of it, and I broke it off with him even though I didn't want to. I loved him. I couldn't see why they didn't want me to marry him. I kept seeing him without them knowing, and we got engaged a second time. I wanted so badly to be his wife, but this time my mom was furious. So I broke it off again. He was so hurt. Years later, I tried to start a relationship with him once again, but too much pain and heartache had already left him scarred. He doesn't want me now. Now, 7 years later from my college graduation, I find that I'm still in love with him and I want him back. Now I could be with him freely, but I am afraid it's too late. How could he ever love me like he once did? Have I lost my Prince Charlie? At what age do you tell your parents it's your life? Please help me," from Amy. Amy, I will have my words for you coming up next. You're listening to Delilah.
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13: Tonight's Delilah's Dilemma is from a young woman named Amy who found her Prince Charming, only she called him Prince Charlie, and they were engaged twice, but each time she chose to obey her parents, though she was an adult, rather than be with the one you love. And now, 7 years later, you're still in love with him, which puts you at about 30 years old. I don't know if he could ever love you again. I don't know why he would ever take that chance again. Because here's the thing, Amy. He gave you his heart and his soul. And you chose to do what your mom wanted instead of be with the man you love. Maybe mom had a point. Maybe Charlie is an alcoholic abuser and she saw it and you didn't. If that's the case, then you need to let that go and move on. But the deeper issue is, why do you need your parents' approval? That's the real issue. See, my job as a parent, and I got a lot of kids, is to raise my kids to the best of their ability so that when they are adults, they can be fully functioning adults and make their own decisions and live their own lives. And they do that. I don't agree with some of the choices they're making. I have 3 children that are making bad choices in my estimation, but it's their life. They get to do that. They don't need my approval to make any choice because it's their life. Once you're 18, 19, 20, 21, you get to make those choices. Now, you have to pay for those choices, meaning if you are financially dependent upon your parents, they still get to make the choices for you. The price you pay for independence is paying your own way through life. But Amy, you need to ask yourself, and this is something you're going to have to counsel through with a good counselor, why is it so important that your parents approve of your decisions? You get to live your life. You get to be, Amy, who you want to be. You get to explore the path that you want to explore, and nobody gets to control you unless you give them permission to. So good luck and God bless you.

0: Good evening. Welcome aboard. Welcome, my friend. I'm so glad you found us. If you have just rediscovered me, you used to listen when you were a kid in the back seat of the van, the back seat of the SUV on your way home. You used to listen with grandma at the table. She'd be sipping a cup of tea. She'd spoil you with a root beer float. And you just found out, wait a second, she's still on the radio? She's got to be as old as dirt now. I'm older than dirt, but I am still here on the radio every night to tuck you into bed, to help you relax and unwind after a crazy day. So come on in and make yourself at home. You're listening to Delilah.
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2: Adam, hi, this is Delilah.
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3: Well, after 35 years, what else could she be?
2: Well, I don't know. My folks were married that long, and I certainly wouldn't have even called them semi-friends.
3: We do everything together. We're always together. We're not right now. I'm at my workshop. But then I know she's listening. And last year, on her birthday, with the help of my son and daughter, we surprised her with a surprise 50th birthday where we renewed our vows.
2: Aww.
3: In front of all of our friends and family. 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
2: Wherever you are, whatever you're doing on this Tuesday night, we are here to spend the night with you. 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